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1: Try me out, please baby, try me out. 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

0: Riverland's home of the hits. It is Magic 931 and Craig out of here. DNCE, Cake by the Ocean. It's going to kick off another non-stop 10 in a row. Rob's going to hit play on that for you with Martin Garrix, Ed Sheeran, Repeat It, and Britney Spears all lined up. And don't forget, next week is our Wheel of Wishes. All you got to do is listen out for our birthday banger, call through, and you get to spin the Wheel of Wishes to win prizes starting from $100 in value. That is next week, and I'll catch you tomorrow from 10 at Magic 931.
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0: Teddy Swims, Mr. Know-It-All. Hey, that sounds like someone on Shania Twain's list. Don't impress me much. Coming up in the next 10 on Magic 931, maybe this will impress her. We have 15 $100 prizes to give away over the next few weeks on Magic. It's all for our 28th birthday. You just have to spin our wheel of wishes and listen out for some birthday bangers from next week. Zach and Tabby going to explain it all, but for now, you know, make sure you're listening from 6 o'clock. Thanks to Harvey Norman Renmark. It's Magic 931. 3, 2, 1,
1: girls want to have fun. 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
7: Mostly clear overnight, then Friday, partly cloudy, getting up to 16. On Saturday, showers and 18. And Sunday, partly cloudy, up to 16 around the Riverland. Tonight, we're going down to 4. And right now, at the Davili's Air Conditioning Weather Station, it's 9.
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1: This is bad, Zach. This is really bad.
2: That bad.
1: There was one vote that came in that separated our winners.
3: Right, okay.
1: Right? So there was one in front, but we just had Shay vote, which now means the votes are even yet again.
3: Again.
1: So if you haven't voted, you need to head to Instagram right now. I am watching the votes live.
3: The anticipation is killing me right now.
1: It could be up to you which song gets played at the end of the show. Let's refresh. Do we have another vote? No.
3: You could be your own music DJ, choosing your own song, basically.
1: Oh, no. Okay, we got some votes come in, but they're even yet again. Okay.
3: Oh.
1: Guys, just one person. We just need one vote. One vote. Come on, Cody. Come on, Annette.
3: Yeah, come on. Let's do it.
1: One more vote. Oh.
3: Have you got it?
1: We do have one vote. It's all thanks to Lincoln, who has voted for...
3: Oh, yes.
1: That
3: Thank
1: is
3: you,
1: not
3: Lincoln.
1: Enough excitement from you, Zach.
3: I love you, Lincoln. Nice work, brother.
1: More.
3: Yeah.
1: It's Magic 931.